0: international vibes. 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I'm talking about dance, I'm reggae, soca, afrobeat. I'm a piano, you don't know, Jalayan sound. I'm dropping it inside the mix.
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0: Wales, Dominic Power Station at 107.9 International Vibes. Don't know Jalion, so man, got big up everybody around the world, and you don't know, to the whole of Atlanta, you're for keeping us all the way locked. 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And Fridays, it's all about Jamaican Lounge for VIP Fridays. Saturdays, a touchdown at Rendezvous. And you don't know, Sundays, your number one Caribbean brunch party on the east side, going down at Spice House like Thodia. No crunk, what's a move for you?
1: Yeah, man, shout out everyone who came through to Sunday Fun Day with me earlier today at the patio in Chicago Pizza in Smyrna.

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1: 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Ask Pluto Bank of 21, you know what I'm saying? 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

Early voting is going on now for the Georgia primary races that went into runoffs. Voters will decide party nominees for major offices, including governor, secretary of state, and the Fulton County chairman. Keep in mind, since this is a runoff election, the early voting period is shorter and it ends Friday. The election itself is June 16th. Check the Georgia My Voter webpage to find your voting location. Checking weather, 70 this hour, cloudy skies with scattered showers today, and this will keep our afternoon high around 80. I'm Denise Dunbar on Atlanta's number one hip-hop station and the new home of the Morning Hustle, Hot 107.9.

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4: 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And I'm on that Cadillac Music. But I got another one I'm finna drop called My Deepest Thoughts.
3: 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Coming to work, do two things. Play these hits and then make you a winner.
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3: Right now, I'm on that Gangsta Melodies. 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And I'm on that Cadillac Music. But I got another one I'm finna drop called My Deepest Thoughts.
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0: Came about to know it, ain't see it. 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
0: Take him back over.

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0: Walmart got the Dickie quarter zips. 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That's what I'm talking about. It's old school season two. Got an old school. Turn me up. I got gotcha. You.
1: When I'm crushing on you, she don't tell me no. 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
0: I'ma show you nigga how to make a remix.
1: Yeah.
0: Came about to know it, ain't see it. All that other shit dropping, you can keep it. You know, baby, make the bad bitch. Pop that, throw that up. Turn around like it's the freak, nigga.
1: Okay.
0: Push me to the wall, get the pulling down my drawers. Hands up in the air, playing defense.
1: Yeah.
0: A couple years straight, nigga, thought that was it. Ain't no for wait, no, I brought back a hit. I had took her with me. We both spent a little time. She got hers, I got mine, then I brought back a spirit. If you nigga blame me, I brought back a chain and some money, a purse. I just brought back some dude. Cut her hoe off, I was feeling it.
1: Yep.
0: Taking back.

your girl Breezeki. Congratulations to Incognito and DJ Mises for having the biggest show in the city. Post it on the corner.

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Lit up the city when I got a torch. I went and got it, I didn't have a choice. I'm from the dirty, we took the north. 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

0: remix, nigga. 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
1: Yeah.
0: Came up out of nowhere, ain't see it. All that other shit dropping, you can keep it. You know, baby, make the bad bitch. Pop that, throw that up. Turn around like it's the freak.
1: Okay.
0: Push me to the wall, get the pulling down my drawers. Hands up in the M, playing defense.
1: Yeah.
0: A couple years straight, nigga. Thought that was it. Ain't no fool. Wait, no, I brought back a hit. I had took her with me. We both spent a little time. She got hers, I got mine. Then I brought back a spew. If nigga blame me, I brought back a chain and some money, a purse. I just brought back some dude. Cut a hoe off, I was feeling it.
1: Yep.
0: Take him back.

0: I am joined by the lovely, the honorable, the living legend, Cardi B.
1: Oh, well, God, see you.
0: What's up, girl?
1: Hey.
0: Oh, man, your nails are shining.
1: Okay.
0: How long they took?
1: They don't take that much. They take like an hour, 2 hours.
0: Uh-huh.
1: They pointed too.
0: Oh.
1: Just in case a girl want to fight me.
0: Oh, step. Ain't nobody trying to fight you. They know better. They know what's up with Cardi B.
1: Ew.
0: How you love that?

0: I really like that song right there. Tim's What You Need, closing things out on your Money Making Monday. 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My name is Incognito. I'm getting ready to make room for holiday season. Yeah, Mr. Selma Clark, fresh off that plane, back in the city. Gonna do 5 hours of radio domination. Tap in with him because you got to know he coming to make you a winner and to play these hits. I catch you at 3 o'clock on your Tie Tuesday. You post it on the corner. Good night.
1: Incognito, Incognito, okay. The biggest show in the city.
2: Post it on the corner. Okay.
3: Good evening. I'm meteorologist Danielle Mosso, your weather impact forecast update. Today has been a dreary day with off and on rain showers. Some of those showers have been light at times, and sometimes we've had a few rumbles of thunder. As we go throughout the rest of the overnight hours, we will be tracking some heavier rain showers that will be more widespread in nature. That will be lasting through your Tuesday morning. Tuesday morning commute could be wet and unsettled. Make sure you have your rain gear with you because we're tracking more scattered showers throughout the day on Tuesday and pretty much every day throughout the rest of this week. As you prepare temperature wise, we back into the upper 80s as we head through the midweek and into the weekend. Highs for Tuesday will be near 81 degrees. You can always stream the latest weather updates on the 11 Live News app.
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0: 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Bankhead and Douglasville are locked in.
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0: On an